0: Thank you.
1: Recorded live on Mountain Stage in 2001, that's Jesse Winchester with Yankee Lady. A great way to start this hour on Folk Alley. Hey there, I'm your host, Brad Kolodner. Hope you're doing well and enjoying the music. We'll be hearing some progressive bluegrass from Crooked Still, also Dory Freeman and Kashana. Up next, a track from Nina DeVitri, who grew up immersed in roots music. Her older sister, Maya DeVitri, quite a renowned songwriter. We're a big fan of her music here at Folk Alley. And Nina DeVitri released a single in early 2024 featuring her sister Maya on harmony vocals and Sammy Brayman of The Onlys on fiddle. Here's a song Nina wrote while she says she was listening to lots of Dolly Parton. Here's If We Didn't Have the Night from Nina DeVitri on Folk Alley.

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He takes off his shoes and his suit, and he walks downstairs.

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1: It's just when I written this is the song what Tom and him found me about one of my old records, you know. I written this song about the hometown album.

Left home this morning about 9:30. Left home this morning about 9:30. Says, come back, daddy, let me change your mind. Hate to tell you, pretty mama, you've got to know. Hate to tell you, pretty mama. I'm leaving Allen, ain't coming back no more. When I left Allen, throwing kisses and waving at me. When I left Allen, throwing kisses and waving at me. Says, come back, Dad, and stay right here with me. New York's a good town, but it's not for mine. New York's a good town, but it's not for mine. Put your mama in the album.

One thing I can't understand. It's one thing I can't understand. So many pretty mama babbling, and I'm just one man.

From the record Come Up Full, that's Meg Hutchinson with Seeing Stars. We heard from Mississippi John Hurt with Avalon Blues. Also, the Wood Brothers and Nina DeVitri rounding out the set. You can keep tabs of all the tunes we're playing by going to our website, folkalley.com, as we have our running playlist on our website. Up next, the late, great Townes Van Zandt with The Tower Song.

reimagining the classic murder ballad Little Sadie. That's Crooked Still, featuring Aoife O'Donovan singing lead, Rushad Eggleston on cello, Corey DeMario on bass, and that's Greg Litz on banjo. It's from their album Shaken by a Low Sound. Their music today still holds up right on the cutting edge of progressive bluegrass, even though it's nearly 20 years old now. And that's Eric Bibb with Things Is About Coming My Way, a live performance from the Scala Theater in Stockholm. And that's Townes Van Zandt with The Tower Song. Up next on Folk Alley, The Cactus Blossoms, brothers Jack Torrey and Paige Burkham out of Minnesota. Their music is just so transportive. Here's Adios Maria from The Cactus Blossoms.

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Right now, streaming in Folk Alley's Holiday Stream, it's a special Woody Guthrie tribute playlist in honor of Guthrie's July birthday. 6 hours of music curated by Woody's daughter, Nora Guthrie, including numerous covers and, of course, plenty of performances by the man himself. 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

Growing up immersed in traditional music, going to Fiddler's Conventions in southwestern Virginia. That's Dory Freeman out of Galax, Virginia, from the record Do You Recall, released in 2023 with her song Why Do I Do This to Myself. Kashana, before that, with Out Loud. Jim Queskin and Jeff Moldauer with The Boll Weevil. And The Cactus Blossoms at the top of the set from their record You're Dreaming. You've got it tuned in to Folk Alley. I'm your host, Brad Kalodner. Always a treat to be with you. And up next, here's Joby Riccio. This is from her 2023 album Whiplash, released on Yep Rock. And here's one called Lonely Tonight.

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1: This is Folk Alley's Elena C. Every week we add the best in folk and roots music to our library. Here's just a taste of what we've added lately.

One of the most exquisitely played songs in bluegrass, that's Tony Rice covering Norman Blake's Church Street Blues, a song I could listen to over and over and over again. There's a beautiful video of Tony playing and singing, just looking right into the camera. It's just so soulful and tasteful and musical, and Tony's playing is just so pristine, so deep and rich, and you can find that video online. It's one of my all-time favorite YouTube videos, just Tony sitting there with his guitar singing Church Street Blues. Well, where do we go from there? Here on Folk Alley, I'm your host, Brad Kaladner. We've got another hour of music queued up, including tunes from Mumford & Sons, The Milk Carton Kids, Taylor Ashton. Up next, here's Brittany Spencer with The Last Time.

Mumford & Sons on Folk Alley with Below My Feet. Before that, Dave Matthews with Gray Street. We also heard Kathy Ryan with Walk the Road, joined by John Doyle and Seamus Egan. It's from the record Through Wind and Rain. If you're a fan of Irish music, I encourage you to check out our Irish music side stream, 24/7 Irish music. And that's Brittany Spencer with The Last Time. Up next, here's Valerie June, one of the most unique voices in Americana and roots music. She's covering Mazzy Star's Fade Into You. Here's Valerie June on Folk Alley.

Country blues duo John Cephas and Phil Wiggins from a Smithsonian Folkways collection classic, Piedmont Blues. John passing away in 2009 and Phil Wiggins passing away in 2024, though their music lives on. Such an inspiring duo. They met at a jam session at Smithsonian's Festival of American Folklife in the mid-70s, and they played together for quite a number of decades. That's Crow Jane. Before that, the Milk Carton Kids with Running On Sweet Smile. We also heard Valerie June at the top of the set. A Folk Alley exclusive up next from Taylor Ashton. This is from his debut solo album, The Romantic. Here's If You Can Hear Me.

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Lizzie No on Folk Alley with Have Mercy. Before that, Yonder Mountain String Band from their album Get Yourself Outside with If Only. Yonder Mountain String Band, pioneers of jam grass music out of Colorado. That's Steel Eyes Span with Weary Cutters. And we also heard Taylor Ashton, a Folk Alley exclusive performance as we roll on through this hour. I'm your host, Brad Kolodner. Always great to spend time with you as we hear from the trio Low Lily and their album Angels in the Wreckage. Low Lily features Liz Simmons, Flynn Cohen, and Natalie Padilla, and this record produced by Dirk Powell. This is a song Liz Simmons wrote. She calls it a love song, and she wrote the lyrics for her partner Flynn, who's in the band, and he wrote the music to it. And she says, it's as close as we'll ever get to being a sappy folk couple. Here's Where We Belong from Low Lily.

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1: This is Folk Alley's Elena C. Every week, we add the best in folk and roots music to our library. Here's just a taste of what we've added lately.

A career that spanned nearly six decades. She appeared on the scene back in the late 50s as a singer and collector of traditional folk songs. She passed away in 2017 at the age of 83. That's Rosalie Sorrells from the album Borderline Heart. It's how we start this hour here on Folk Alley with your host, Brad Kolodner. Some new music to spin from Ruthie Foster, the latest from Margot Price. And up next, here's Keb Mo, legendary blues man, and it's from the new album, The Breakdown. He says this one was the last song written for the album. It's a reminder that life can change in an instant. Here's One Day Away.

Crosby, Stills, Nash, and Young from their Deja Vu record from the special 50th anniversary edition. That's Our House, an early version of the song. And that was a request going out to Don and Sheila listening in Newbury, New Hampshire. You too can submit a request. Head on over to folkalley.com. It's always great hearing from you. Brandi Carlile before that with Hard Way Home. We also heard from banjo player Chris Pandolfi, co-founder and member of the infamous String Dusters. And that's Keb Mo at the top of the set with a track from his new record, The Breakdown. Up next here on Folk Alley, a song from Ruthie Foster's new record, Just Say Yes. Here is Take Time.

Margot Price from her latest album, Days of Unrest. That's a song that's a nod to the iconic 1974 Charlie Daniels Band classic, Long-Haired Country Boy, this time reimagined as Long-Haired Country Girl. That's Billy Strings from his 2019 album, Home, with Taking Water. We also heard Ruthie Foster at the top of the set from the new record, Just Say Yes. Great to have you along here on Folk Alley with your host, Brad Kolodner, as we hear from Meg Louie. Here's Elvis Queen.

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From their record Sweet Old Religion, the duo Ferris and Jason Romero with Stitch in Time. Leon Bridges before that from the new album Happiness Anytime with Tears of Joy. Andy McKee playing the harp guitar as a tribute to the great Michael Hedges with The Friend I Never Met. And Meg Louie starting off that set with Elvis Queen as we roll on through this hour here on Listener Supported Folk Alley. Up next, let's hear some roots music out of Malawi. Here's Eunice.

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1: This is Folk Alley's Elena C. Every week we add the best in folk and roots music to our library. Here's just a taste of what we've added lately.

from her record Hell Among the Yearlings. That's Gillian Welch starting off this hour on Folk Alley with Good Till Now. I'm your host, Brad Kolodner. Hope you're doing well and enjoying our eclectic blend of tunes, as we've got music coming up from Joni Mitchell, Ordinary Elephant, a fiddle tune from George Jackson, and up next, here's Rainbow Girls. They're joined by the Bay Area retro soul band, the California Honey Drops, on this record. Welcome to Whatever. Here's No Limits from Rainbow Girls.

0: A song co-written with bluegrass sensation Molly Tuttle. That's Corby Lenker with Friend and a Friend. Rose Cousins before that with The Benefits of Being Alone. We also heard from Joni Mitchell with Morning Morgantown and Rainbow Girls collaborating with the California Honeydrops on No Limits. 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And while you're there, you can sign up for the Alley Chat. 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It's the Alley Chat. 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Here's a track from Ramblin' Jack Elliott, and he's joined by Woody Guthrie. Here's Railroad Bill.
1: How about Railroad Bill? You sing a verse and I'll sing a verse, sort of have a contest.
2: Wow.
1: Can you sing the most? Nobody knows anything about trains, knows about them.
3: Railroad Bill's a good song, too.
1: Shot down trying to ride a freight train out of town. Oh, Railroad Bill, I'm a mighty bad man. I shot the lantern out of that.

From a record that pays tribute to the work of Langston Hughes, that's Layla McCalla from her album Very Colored Songs with Macy Bondier. Before that, Ordinary Elephant with Relic of the Rain. It's from their 2024 self-titled release, 14 years after meeting at an open mic. The album is a retrospective in a sense. It looks across the time of their relationship, and it's an album that was produced by Dirk Powell, Crystal and Pete Damore of Ordinary Elephant on Folk Alley, and that's Ramblin' Jack Elliott collaborating with Woody Guthrie on Railroad Bill. Speaking of collaborations, here's Anais Mitchell and Jefferson Hamer from their album of Child Ballads. This one, Child Ballad 100, for those of you keeping track at home. Here's Willie of Winsbury.

It's time to celebrate the father of folk. Right now, streaming in Folk Alley's holiday stream, it's a special Woody Guthrie tribute playlist in honor of Guthrie's July birthday. 6 hours of music curated by Woody's daughter, Nora Guthrie, including numerous covers and, of course, plenty of performances by the man himself. 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

Sonny War from the record Anarchist Gospel, joined by David Rawlings on the track Higher. Before that, the Be Good Tanyas with Lakes of Pontchartrain. That's George Jackson on fiddle, an original tune of his called Moncure Mood from the album Time and Place, a collection of original fiddle tunes from the New Zealand-born musician who resides in Nashville, Tennessee. I was lucky enough to get to play banjo on that record. Also, Andrew Marlin of Watch House on mandolin, Mark Kiliansky of Golden Shoals on guitar, and Andrew Small of the Alan Ridge Boys playing bass. Anais Mitchell and Jefferson Hamer with Willie of Winsbury from their collection of child ballads starting off the set. Here's Olivia Barton from the EP Big Sad, Olivia out of Orlando, Florida. And this is one called Sonic.

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1: This is Folk Alley's Elena C. Every week, we add the best in folk and roots music to our library. Here's just a taste of what we've added lately.

Ruthie Foster on Vocal Alley. Her new album, Just Say Yes, comes out today, and that is the track Take Time. Welcome to Fresh Cuts. It's Cindy House sharing a bunch of new music with you this hour. So many new albums out today, like one from Ruthie Foster, as well as, let's see, we've got Mama's Broke, Sarah Cahoon, Billy Strings, whole bunch of new records out today. And if you'd like to listen to new music on demand, you can check out our Fresh Cuts stream, folkalley.com, or you can find it on our mobile app. Okay, we'll start off this next set with a brand new track from the Jayhawks, Sanctuary Park. This song, Mr. Lincoln, the album is out today. It's new from the Jayhawks.

A whole set of new albums out today. That is Billy Strings. That was produced by himself and T-Bone Burnett. The album So Much for Goodbyes, dedicated to his late mother. The song Burn the Other End. Sarah Cahoon, new album out today. We heard Pulling Up Roots. Mama's Broke Reunion is the record that is out today. And the Jayhawks, new album out today as well. Busy day for album releases. Everybody wants to get them out before back to school. Well, some people maybe are already back to school, but okay. It's Cindy Howes on Fresh Cuts. Thank you for joining me. I am so excited about Siri Undlin's new album, Morning When It Comes. She performs under the name Humbird, and this is a new song, Hey Big Dipper, on Folk Alley.

Rhiannon Giddens, that is a cover of Elizabeth Cotton's Freight Train from her upcoming record, Hope is the Thing with Feathers. Riley Downing, the Des Lawns frontman's new solo album, Landfill Poetry, is out today. That's the title track. And new from Humbird, starting off our set. I'm Cindy Howes on Fresh Cuts, playing a lot of new music for you today. And if you'd like to hear new music on demand, you can find it at our Fresh Cuts stream, VocAlley.com, or our mobile app. Howley are brothers David and Martin Howley, formerly of Wee Banjo 3. Their new album, Joy, is out today, and this is the title track. It's new from Howley.

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Work the orange blossom special, 48 to 54, Manhattan to Miami. I worked in the dining car till Eisenhower built the interstates and jetliners sailed the sky. And luxury trains were shuttered and the railroads up and died. Sometimes

Mary Gaucher, ugh, oh my goodness, that album Reckoning coming out at the end of September, that song co-written with Vince Gill, the track Sometimes. Justin Hilton and John Weisberger from an album that'll be coming out in early 2027 from the musicians who are both from Ohio but born 40 years apart. That's the song I Could Cry. Katy Pruitt, new album coming up. We got the new song The Aftermath, and it was new from Howley. Their new album is out today. It's Cindy on Fresh Cuts. We will wrap up today with a barn burner of a new song from Miko Marx. This song is so exciting. Her new album, Hell or High Water, coming out on October 30th. Hang on to your hats here. This is Death Rolls Like Thunder. It's new from Miko Marx.

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1: This is Folk Alley's Elena C. Every week we add the best in folk and roots music to our library. Here's just a taste of what we've added lately.

Hattie Larkin doing the song The Book I'm Not Reading. And yes, that will be in my head for the rest of the day. It's Cindy Howes. Hi, thanks for listening to Folk Alley today. Hope you're doing all right. Let's do Golden Shoals right now. This is Mark Kilianski and Amy Alvey. This is their song, Jimmy Beam Ain't My Friend, from Golden Shoals.

It's Pierce Pettis on Folk Alley with the song Black Sheep Boy. That is from his album Great Big World. Also, Elizabeth Cotton right before that from 1958, the song Don't Love Nobody. Also did an instrumental from Alison DeGroote and Tatiana Hargraves. And it was Golden Shoals starting us off. I'm Cindy Howes. Thank you for joining us today on Folk Alley. Let's hear from Tom Paxton, the song Little Lost Child.

Jose Gonzalez with Teardrop. That is a cover of Massive Attack. And you may recognize that from the TV show House. It was the theme song for that. And Jose Gonzalez covered it and turned it into a really lovely acoustic song with a wild beat, I would say, from Jose Gonzalez. Eliza Gilkison in the set, and it was Tom Paxton starting us off. It's Cindy on Folk Alley. Up next, it's the Punch Brothers.

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That's the Clements brothers on Folk Alley, George and Charles Clements, formerly of the New England band, the Lonely Heartstring Band. The song we heard, Morning Train. Jolene, a cover of Dolly Parton's song as done by the Little Willies, featuring Nora Jones singing leads. Also did My Morning Jacket with Leaving on a Jet Plane, and it was Punch Brothers starting off the set. It's Cindy on Folk Alley. Up next, this is Melissa Carper paying tribute to her late dog. Here's Ain't a Day Goes By from Melissa Carper.

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1: 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Here's just a taste of what we've added lately.

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1: I was watching TV the other day. I was watching the Iron Man competition coming from the Big Island of Hawaii. Swim 700 miles and the bike. I mean, it's just, you know, takes all day. The people who are the fastest at like 4 hours or something. I mean, it's just draconian work. But they had that bicycle section. They had all this, you know, competing. And I watched that for a while, and then the day wore on, and I took off my clothes and got ready for the bed, and I looked at myself with no clothes on and realized that the Iron Man wasn't perhaps an option right away. And yet I want to compete. I want to match myself against others. Regretfully, there are not many places left. There's one place would be possible, and that's at the Olympics, if they allowed guitar playing. Yes, that's right, it's a silly dream, but I hold on to it. Just to stand in that darkened arena, the hush of anticipation falls across the crowd. Spots find me center stage. The MC announces, and here, for the United States of America, on freestyle guitar.

0: Well, Chet Livingston's doing a little shuffle here in A major. Now, he's scheduled to go to the 4 chord, but after what happened at the Nationals, I don't think he's going to do it. Oh, he's going for it. No, he's going for it. All right, it's all on the line tonight. A difficult triplet maneuver up the neck. He could go all the way. He nailed it. All right. Chip, these guitar players are so popular in the Olympic Village. Although with the proposed drug test for next year, I expect a lot of them won't ever be back again. All right, partying down on the 5 chord. Always risky with the Bulgarian contingent, we'll have to see. I can tell you the whole community is just buzzing about the chances for Livingston and James in the pairs competition. Heck, if Leo Cocky hadn't broken a thumbnail, Livingston wouldn't be here at all. Alright, here comes the dismount. Chippy's right on the bubble here. No chance of getting the gold from Eric Clapton. But if he could just stick this ending, he might sneak in for a bronze. He's going to have to nail the dismount. Here it comes, all on the line.
1: That's a live recording from Livingston Taylor on Folk Alley that was recorded at the Iron Horse in Western Massachusetts, Northampton, Massachusetts, to be exact. That is the song Olympic Guitar. Welcome. It's your host, Cindy Howes. Hope everything's going all right with you. Up next, we are going to check out the Dan Tominski Band. Here is Keep Your Eye on Kentucky.

That's John Denver with Take Me Home Country Roads on Folk Alley from 1971. Also, Taj Mahal in that set. We heard from Alison Krauss in Union Station and the Dan Tominski Band starting us off on Folk Alley. I'm your host, Cindy Howes. Very happy to be with you playing the songs. We'll do one from Josh Ritter. Up next, it's New Lover.

That's The Accidentals with Might As Well Be Gold, a song that was co-written with Maya Sharp. Also, Jamie Harris in the set and Josh Ritter starting us off from his album The Beast and Its Tracks. It's Cindy Howes on Folk Alley. Up next, we'll do Kaya Cater. This is an in-studio performance of Sun to Sun on Folk Alley.

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Rufus Wainwright's along with John Legend. Oh, that is such a gorgeous version of Heading for Home. That's from Rufus's album Folkocracy that came out in 2023. Christina Vane in the set, as well as a song from Hawktail, and it was a live track from Kaya Cater starting it off. It's Cindy on Folk Alley. Let's do Caitlin Canty, The Odds of Getting Even.

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Kingfisher there from bow above, so eager to give chase. The spreading branches overhead,

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1: This is Folk Alley's Elena C. Every week we add the best in folk and roots music to our library. Here's just a taste of what we've added lately.

Jim Croce with You Don't Mess Around With Jim. I really love a song where a musician, a songwriter, name checks themselves. That's from 1972, his breakthrough album of the same name. It's Cindy on Folk Alley, and thank you so much for joining us today. Hope it's all going well for you. Let's do a song from Jake Blunt. This features the folk rapper Demeanor. We'll hear The Downward Road.

That's Jack Williams wrapping up that set, covering Ray Charles' Hallelujah, I Love Her So. Right before that, Vivian Leva and Riley Calcagno. Now going by Viv and Riley these days. That's their song Love and Chains. We heard Mary Jane LaMond and Jake Blunt starting us off. It's Cindy, and up next, here's Arlo Guthrie.

That's Hooray for the Riff Raff on Folk Alley, Alinda Segarra's band, their record My Dearest Darkest Neighbor. That's a song Blackjack Davy. Also, Undara in that set with A Seminar in Tokyo and Arlo Guthrie starting us off from 1969. It was my front pages. It's Cindy on Folk Alley. Here is a track from Wynonna and Waxahachie. We'll hear Other Side.

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Rhiannon Giddens wrapping up that set from her 2023 album, You're the One. We heard You, Louisiana Man. Tom Rush in the set with Jamaica Say You Will. We heard Danny Hines and Wynonna and Waxahachie starting us off. It's Cindy. Thanks for joining us today on Folk Alley. This song from Lindsay Liu features Jerry Douglas on dobro. Let's hear Nothing Else Matters from Lindsay Liu.

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1: This is Folk Alley's Elena C. Every week we add the best in folk and roots music to our library. Here's just a taste of what we've added lately.

0: I'm a-going fishing, yes, I'm going fishing, and my baby gone fishing too. I'm a-going fishing, yes, I'm going fishing, and my baby gone fishing too. I'm a-going fishing, yes, I'm going fishing, and my baby gone fishing too. Thank you.
1: Taj Mahal, live version of Fishin' Blues, kicking us off in this hour here on Folk Alley. It's Cindy Howes hanging out with you today. Glad to have you along. Steve Earle teamed up with Los Lobos for this new single. Steve Earle actually teaches songwriting workshops, and he wrote this song during one of those workshops in Brooklyn last spring. Let's check it out. It's new from Steve Earle and Los Lobos.

Layla McCalla on Folk Alley, a song sung in Haitian Creole from her tribute to Langston Hughes. Wrapping up that set, also Doc Watson from the debut album from Doc and Merle Watson. That was from 1965. The Hayden Triplets and Steve Earle and Los Lobos with a new song starting us off. It's Cindy. Thanks for joining us on Folk Alley today. Jess Williamson first came on my radar back in 2020 when she did a collaboration with Katie Crutchfield of Waxahachie called Plains. She has a new solo record out, and we'll hear this new one, Tracking the Tropics, new from Jess Williamson.

new song from Kaya Cater on Folk Alley, paying tribute to Sidney Poitier. The song is Sidney. Honey Dewdrops in the set from the Baltimore duo. It was the song Heart Wants, and new from Jess Williamson. Starting it off, it's Cindy. Thanks for joining us on Folk Alley today. The singer and guitarist from The Des Lawn, Riley Downing, has a new solo album, and we'll hear this one, Helen and Jean.

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Molly Tuttle on Folk Alley from her debut EP back in 2017. And now she's a married woman. Molly and Ketch Secor from Old Crow Medicine Show recently tied the knot, and they shared some pictures on their Instagram, and it truly looks like a fairy tale. That's the song You Didn't Call My Name from Molly. Also, Phoebe Bridgers with an acoustic version of her new song Lost Boys. We heard an instrumental from the East Pointers, and it was new from Riley Downing. Thanks for joining us on Folk Alley today. Up next, this song featuring Nathaniel Rateliff. It's new from William Prince.

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1: This is Folk Alley's Elena C. Every week we add the best in folk and roots music to our library. Here's just a taste of what we've added lately.

It's Cheryl Wheeler on Folk Alley. That is coming from her 1995 album, Mrs. Pinocchio's Guitar, and the song was Piper. Hi, it's Cindy Howes, and you're listening to Folk Alley. So happy to have you along today. Gonna do one from Caitlin Canty's album, Quiet Flame. This song written by Caitlin and Maya DeVitri. It's The Odds of Getting Even.

Andrew Bird wrapping up that set. That's If I Needed You from his Hands of Glory album. That one, of course, written by Townes Van Zandt. Sonny Terry and Brownie McGee, we heard Bring It On Home to Me from 1973. Also, Alton and Caitlin Canty starting off our set here on Folk Alley. I'm Cindy, and thanks for checking out the show today. We're going to hear one from Undara. This is Pyramid Justice.

That's Steel Eyes Span wrapping up the set from their debut album, Hark the Village Wait, on Folk Alley. We also heard The War and Treaty from their album Lover's Game that was produced by Dave Cobb, the song Up Yonder. And Undara starting off the set with Pyramid Justice. It's Cindy on Folk Alley, and this is coming from Mary Bragg, a session she did at the 30A Songwriters Fest down in Florida for us back in 2019. Here's Trouble Me Anytime. It's live from Mary Bragg.

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Right now, streaming in Folk Alley's holiday stream, it's a special Woody Guthrie tribute playlist in honor of Guthrie's July birthday. 6 hours of music curated by Woody's daughter, Nora Guthrie, including numerous covers and, of course, plenty of performances by the man himself. 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

Rayla Montaigne with It Takes Me Back. That's coming from his Broken Sky album. Came out summer of 2023. Joni Mitchell right before that. That's always cool to hear a demo from Blue. It's California. That was from the 50th anniversary release of the classic album Blue. Bonnie Light Horseman right before that with the song Black Waterside. And it was Mary Bragg, a live track, starting off the set. It's Cindy Howes. Up next, we'll do The Foreign Landers.

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1: This is Folk Alley's Elena C. Every week, we add the best in folk and roots music to our library. Here's just a taste of what we've added lately.

That's Joan Baez on Folk Alley, a live song, Honest Lullaby. Thank you for listening to Folk Alley today. I'm Cindy Howes. Hope you're enjoying it. This one's coming from a Doc Watson tribute album that they released to celebrate what would have been his 100th birthday, put out in April of 2023. This song originally was released by Doc in 1961. It's Valerie June and Bill Frisell doing Handsome Molly.

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But I'm coming for my prize. 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

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I'm gonna wait until it feels right.

0: Nancy Griffith, that song Dress of Laces from the album Other Voices 2 featuring Lyle Lovett on vocals. Glenn Hansard right before that with High Hope. We also heard The Horseflies with an instrumental. And Valerie June starting off the set paying tribute to Doc Watson. It's Cindy, and thank you for joining me on Folk Alley today. I just love this song. It's Freddie and Francine, who are Lee Ferris and Bianca Caruso. This is I Just Want to Listen to the Band Play. You hear it once, and you want to hear it again and again and again. Here it is, Freddie and Francine on Folk Alley.
1: One, two,

Ruthie Foster, along with Derek Trucks on slide guitar, the song Joy Comes Back. We also heard Ramblin' Soul, title track from Alyssa Carper's 2022 album. And Freddie and Francine starting off our set with I Just Want to Listen to the Band Play. It's Cindy, and thank you for joining me today. This song originally done by the Byrds, and here it is done by a single member of the Byrds. It's Chris Hillman with 8 Miles High.

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It's Ray Wiley Hubbard doing a song of Willie Nelson's Whiskey River that was from the One Night in Texas, the live concert in tribute to Willie that was actually recorded at his ranch. Right before that, we heard the Stray Birds and Ben Harper with an instrumental. Chris Hillman starting the set off doing a bird song, 8 Miles High. It's your host, Cindy House, hanging out. I hope you're doing all right today. Let's do one from Molly Tuttle and Golden Highway. This is Stranger Things.

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1: This is Folk Alley's Elena C. Every week, we add the best in folk and roots music to our library. Here's just a taste of what we've added lately.

0: 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I still drink my whiskey, I just water it down. Well, no more showing up in night court, one day late, $2 short. I still play the darks, but just for sport. A married man, a married man. Well, some women think they can turn a bum into a saint. Whoa, look out, mama, now, here I come. 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You got the same old bum with a new coat of paint. Now there's two names printed on the checks. There's Bud in the fridge instead of Bex. And I ain't seen any side effects. 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I use a smaller brush now to paint the town. I still drank my whiskey, I just water it down. I water it down.
1: It's Bill Morrissey on Folk Alley kicking off the hour. The song Married Man from his album North. Welcome. It's your host, Cindy Howes, hanging out with you today. Up next, longtime partners in music and life, Pete and Maura Kennedy, who met in 1992. They've just released a new album, Smoke Tree, and this is Without Us. It's new from the Kennedys on Folk Alley.

Brandi Carlile from her debut album back in 2005, before we even knew what we were in for, the song What Can I Say from Brandi. Kai Cater right before that with an instrumental, Fine Times at Our House, heard a John Prine song from the Avett Brothers, and it was new from the Kennedys. It's Cindy Howes, thanks for hanging out with me today. Formerly of Wee Banjo 3, the brothers David and Martin Howley return with their new band, Howley, the new album out now, and this is Wild One.

0: Thank you.
1: Raul Malo on Folk Alley, who sadly passed away in 2025. They just released that live album, Bella Ciao, live in Nashville from the great Raul Malo. That's Forever and Ever. Also Yola, and it was new Howley kicking off our set. It's Cindy Howes. Thanks for joining us today on Folk Alley. Hope all is well with you. And if it's not, that's okay too. We're happy to have you and hope the music helps. Let's do a new track up next from Mary Bragg featuring John Paul White.

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Bonnie Light Horseman. I love it. Bonnie Light Horseman doing Bonnie Light Horseman from the album Bonnie Light Horseman, featuring the great Anais Mitchell singing on that track. A new song from Keb Mo's album The Breakdown. It was One Day Away. Tracy Chapman and new Mary Bragg kicking off our set. I'm Cindy on Folk Alley, very excited about this new album from Mama's Broke, Reunion. Name of the album from Amy, Lou, and Lisa. Let's do old-fashioned love song, new from Mama's Broke.

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1: This is Folk Alley's Elena C. Every week, we add the best in folk and roots music to our library. Here's just a taste of what we've added lately.

That's Tony Rice doing a Bob Dylan song, Farewell, Fare Thee Well, with a couple of his friends, including J.D. Crow on banjo. It's Cindy Howes. Happy to have you along here on Folk Alley today. Let's do a song from the Canadian Americana artist Bella White, the album Among Other Things. And this is The Way I Oughta Go from Bella White.

It's Kings of Convenience, that album released in 2001. Actually, it was their debut, Quiet is the New Loud. That's the song Toxic from Kings of Convenience. Right before that, Delaney and Bonnie, we heard Lunasa, and it was Bella White starting off the set. It's Cindy Howes. Let's get into this one from Sunny Landreth. It's Blacktop Run.

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Joseph Terrell of the band Mipso. That is from his solo record, the song Cast Iron Kettle. Amos Lee in that set with Night Train. We heard one from Gordon Lightfoot and a live song from Dead Horses starting off our set. It's Cindy Howes on Folk Alley. The Lowleys are a Western New York-based husband and wife duo. Let's hear one from their self-titled debut album. Here is Delta Star from the Lowleys.

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1: This is Folk Alley's Elena C. Every week we add the best in folk and roots music to our library. Here's just a taste of what we've added lately.

Lucy Kaplansky starting off this hour on listener-supported Folk Alley from the record Flesh and Bone with This Is Mine. I'm your host, Brad Kolodner. Always an honor and privilege to sit behind this microphone on these hallowed airwaves at Folk Alley, a service of the Fresh Grass Foundation, creating and celebrating innovative grassroots music. I hope you're doing well out there and enjoying the music as we've got an eclectic mix of tunes on the way. We'll be hearing from Lucinda Williams, Wee Banjo 3, Valerie June, but up next, here's His Golden Messenger from the 2023 album Jump for Joy. Songwriter MC Taylor says that the title of this song is a reference to 25 years, the length of time that he's been writing songs. Here's 20 Years and a Nickel from His Golden Messenger.

the unmistakable voice of Valerie June and the album Pushin' Against a Stone, produced by Dan Auerbach of the Black Keys with Somebody to Love. That's Lucinda Williams from her Smithsonian Folkways reissue of the album Ramblin', which came out in 1979. And that's Make Me a Pallet on the Floor. It's a collection of traditional folk and country standards arranged by Williams. And that's Wee Banjo 3 with a live performance of Air Tune. That was from their album Live in Galway, which was recorded back in 2015. And that's His Golden Messenger with 20 Years and a Nickel from the record Jump for Joy. You've got it tuned in to Folk Alley, and we've got the infamous String Dusters coming your way.

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From his 2023 release, Thank God We Left the Garden, songwriter Jeffrey Martin with There Is a Treasure. We heard from Pentangle with Wedding Dress, also John Renborn and Guy Davis and Fabrizio Poggi rounding out the set. As we now turn to H.C. McIntyre, this is from the album Every Acre, which came out in early 2023. H.C. McIntyre, the frontwoman of Mount Moriah, and later as a backup singer in Angel Olsen's band. Here's Dovetail from H.C. McIntyre. Somewhere.

In our town was born a really famous fiddle player that was called Niccolò Paganini. And I would like to prove that if he was born in maybe in Kentucky, could be a great also country fiddle player. So I prepared a bass, and I'm going to play a folk version of the Perpetual Motion of Niccolò Paganini.

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1: This is Folk Alley's Elena C. Every week, we add the best in folk and roots music to our library. Here's just a taste of what we've added lately.

The legendary country blues trio Corner, Ray, and Glover out of Minneapolis, Minnesota, also known as Tony Little Son Glover on harmonica, Spider John Corner on guitar, and Dave Snaker Ray on guitar. That was from their very first album, recorded back in the early 60s, Blues, Rags, and Hollers with Ramblin' Blues. I'm your host, Brad Kolodner, here on Folk Alley, and we've got music coming up from Aoife O'Donovan, Della May, and up next, here's Ben Harper. This is One More Change.

Indigo Girls on Folk Alley with Hammer and a Nail. We heard from Brandi Carlile with Touching the Ground. Also in the set, Jim Queskin and Jeff Moldauer with Diamond Joe. And that's Ben Harper starting off that set with his song One More Change. Up next, we'll hear a classic from Tom Rush. Here's River Song, and you're listening to it on Folk Alley.

doesn't get much better than sibling harmonies, except in the case of twin sibling harmonies, the identical twins David and Adam Moss of the Brother Brothers, and their album Calla Lily, released on Compass Records in 2021 with their song The Chase, Aoife O'Donovan with Age of Apathy, and Tom Rush with River Song, a classic. And for those of you who are fans of artists like Tom Rush or Gordon Lightfoot, Odetta, Joan Baez, you can tune in to our classic folk side stream. 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Ali Farkatoure with Rye Cooter coming up next. This was from their Grammy Award-winning album, Talkin' Timbuktu. 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

Buffalo Nichols from their record The Fatalist with Cold Black Stare. We heard from Della May going back to their 2013 album This World Oft Can Be. That's Celia Woodsmith singing lead with Empire. We also heard from Jim Mills with I'll See You in My Dream. And starting off that set, Ali Farkatoure with Rye Cooter on the album Talkin' Timbuktu. I'm your host, Brad Kolodner. Always great to be with you on Folk Alley as we now hear from Seamus Egan and Maura Smiley. This is a co-write, and it chronicles the intimate struggle of love, loss, and growth across two winters of isolation in rural Vermont. Seamus Egan and Maura Smiley from their album Good Winter with Morning Dove.

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1: This is Folk Alley's Elena C. Every week we add the best in folk and roots music to our library. Here's just a taste of what we've added lately.

family, mostly my kids, but there's an old picture of you and me. You were 5 and I was 6 in 1952. That was 40 years ago. How could it be true? We were sitting outside drawing at a table meant for cards, and it must have been in autumn.

Recorded live at Largo in West Hollywood, California. That's Loudon Wainwright III with his song The Picture from the live album So Damn Happy. Loudon Wainwright, one of the great songwriters of our time, and we've got many more great songs on the way here on Folk Alley. I'm your host, Brad Kolodner. We'll be hearing from Mighty Poplar, John Gorka, Bruce Springsteen, and up next, here's Melissa Carper. This is from an album she released in 2022 called Ramblin' Soul. While grappling with the loss of regular gigs amidst the depths of the pandemic, Melissa moved to a friend's farm near Austin, and the simpler life led to Melissa's rejuvenation to play and write music for the next album, which became Ramblin' Soul. Here's Texas, Texas, Texas from Melissa Carper on Folk Alley.

0: Crosby, Stills, and Nash with Be Yourself. We heard from William Prince with You Got Me from the Juno Award-winning album Earthly Days. Also in the set, Phil O'Flaherty, and that's Melissa Carper with Texas, Texas, Texas. I'm broadcasting from my home studio here, and you guessed it, not Texas, Baltimore, Maryland, and I hope you are doing well wherever you're tuning in from here on Folk Alley. We've got a track up next from Taj Mahal. This is an old Woody Guthrie song, Don't You Push Me Down.
1: Yes.

singer-songwriter Beth Orton from the album Sugaring Season with Call Me the Breeze. That's Mighty Poplar singing Martha Scanlon's Up on the Divide. Martha, a songwriter out of Montana, formerly of the string band The Real Time Travelers. That's Andrew Marlin of Watch House singing lead with Mighty Poplar from their Grammy-nominated album. And that's Taj Mahal with the song Don't You Push Me Down. Up next on Folk Alley, an exclusive performance from John Gorka, a song that appears on his 1994 album, Out of the Valley. This captured at the 30A Songwriters Fest in 2017. Here's Good Noise.

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Right now, streaming in Folk Alley's holiday stream, it's a special Woody Guthrie tribute playlist in honor of Guthrie's July birthday. 6 hours of music curated by Woody's daughter, Nora Guthrie, including numerous covers and, of course, plenty of performances by the man himself. 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

An album inspired by an Eastman Johnson painting called A Ride for Liberty, which depicts a black family fleeing enslavement and riding towards Union Army lines during the Civil War. That's Ridin' from Eric Bibb. Bruce Springsteen before that with Give My Love to Rose from a Johnny Cash tribute record, Kindred Spirits. That's The Mammals featuring Ruth Unger and Mike Miranda with Fork in the Road. And John Gorka starting off that set with Good Noise. You've got it tuned in to Folk Alley. And up next, here's Natalie Merchant

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1: This is Folk Alley's Elena C. Every week, we add the best in folk and roots music to our library. Here's just a taste of what we've added lately.

folk singer Patty Larkin, starting off this hour on Folk Alley from the album Angels Running, released in 1993, with the song I Told Him That My Dog Wouldn't Run. It's great to have you along here on listener-supported Folk Alley, as we've got music coming your way from The Small Glories, Bruce Molsky, Alice Gerard, and up next, here's Mipso. This is from their 2023 album, Book of Fools. And as they describe, this is a song about processing grief, yet how it carves out a deeper capacity for love. It's called Broken Heart, Open Heart, from Mipso on Folk Alley.

0: dazzling playing from Gregory Alan Isakoff, the opening track on his 2013 album, The Weatherman, with Amsterdam. Such a beautiful song from the musician born in Johannesburg, South Africa, raised in Philadelphia, and now based in Colorado, Gregory Alan Isakoff, one of the great folk singers of our time. And that's Chastity Brown with After You. Also in the set, New Riders of the Purple Sage and Mipso rounding out that set of music, as we've got one up next from Randy Newman, the song inspired by an imagined conversation with Karl Marx. It's called The World Isn't Fair.
1: When Karl

happened to me. I'd say, Carl, I recently stumbled into a new family. Two little children in school, where all little children should be.

The Small Glories out of Winnipeg, Manitoba, Kara Luft and J.D. Edwards from their first full-length album as a duo, Wondrous Traveler. That's Sunny War with New Day and Randy Newman starting off that set from the album Bad Love. Up next, Nancy Griffith with a track from a tribute album to Townes Van Zandt. Here's Tower Song.

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We have the previously unreleased John Prine song, New Buddy Miller, latest from William Prince featuring Nathaniel Ratliff, His Golden Messenger, and new Phoebe Bridgers. 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

Such a catchy song from Margot Silker and the album Valley of Heart's Delight with Keep It on a Burner. Before that, The War and Treaty with One and the Same. We heard from the great old-time musician Bruce Molsky, not only a great fiddler and banjo player, also a mighty fine blues guitarist on Kentucky Blues from the album If It Ain't Here When I Get Back. And that's Nancy Griffith with a Townes Van Zandt number, Tower Song. Up next on Folk Alley, let's hear from Alice Gerard, the legendary bluegrass and old-time musician, a pioneer for so many in bluegrass and roots music, as one half of the duo Hazel and Alice, which opened so many doors, particularly for women in bluegrass music. And this is a song that's on her 2023 album, Sun to Sun. She says, "In the dark of night, I think sometimes about how this might be my final recording, my final mattress, my final car, my final dog. But then you never know." Here's Alice Gerard with Remember Us.

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1: This is Folk Alley's Elena C. Every week we add the best in folk and roots music to our library. Here's just a taste of what we've added lately.

A career that spanned nearly six decades. She appeared on the scene back in the late 50s as a singer and collector of traditional folk songs. She passed away in 2017 at the age of 83. That's Rosalie Sorrells from the album Borderline Heart. It's how we start this hour here on Folk Alley with your host, Brad Kolodner. Some new music to spin from Ruthie Foster, the latest from Margot Price. And up next, here's Keb Mo, legendary blues man, and it's from the new album, The Breakdown. He says this one was the last song written for the album. It's a reminder that life can change in an instant. Here's One Day Away.

Crosby, Stills, Nash, and Young from their Deja Vu record from the special 50th anniversary edition. That's Our House, an early version of the song. And that was a request going out to Don and Sheila listening in Newbury, New Hampshire. You too can submit a request. Head on over to folkalley.com. It's always great hearing from you. Brandy Carlisle before that with Hard Way Home. We also heard from banjo player Chris Pandolfi, co-founder and member of the infamous String Dusters. And that's Keb Mo at the top of the set with a track from his new record, The Breakdown. Up next here on Folk Alley, a song from Ruthie Foster's new record, Just Say Yes. Here is Take Time.

Margo Price from her latest album, Days of Unrest. That's a song that's a nod to the iconic 1974 Charlie Daniels Band classic, Long-Haired Country Boy, this time reimagined as Long-Haired Country Girl. That's Billy Strings from his 2019 album, Home, with Taking Water. We also heard Ruthie Foster at the top of the set from the new record, Just Say Yes. Great to have you along here on Folk Alley with your host, Brad Kolodner, as we hear from Meg Louie. Here's Elvis Queen.

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From their record Sweet Old Religion, the duo Ferris and Jason Romero with Stitch in Time. Leon Bridges before that from the new album Happiness Anytime with Tears of Joy. Andy McKee playing the harp guitar as a tribute to the great Michael Hedges with The Friend I Never Met. And Meg Louie starting off that set with Elvis Queen. As we roll on through this hour here on listener-supported Folk Alley. Up next, let's hear some roots music out of Malawi. Here's Eunice.

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1: This is Folk Alley's Elena C. Every week, we add the best in folk and roots music to our library. Here's just a taste of what we've added lately.

Going back to 1989 with Sean Colvin off the record Steady On and Ricochet in Time. How you doing? Welcome into Folk Alley. Matt Riley here. Mary Gaucher has a new record coming out. We're going to hear something from it. Lara Cortese is back. Trampled by Turtles and Jeff Tweedy have teamed up. And right now, the latest from Kacey Musgraves from the Middle of Nowhere record. It's Mexico Honey.

couple of Texans of different generations, but they're friends. Bookending that set there. Classic Shotgun Willie from 1973 from Willie Nelson. We had Philly's Amos Lee in there, the Mastersons as well, and at the top, Casey Musgraves from the new record Middle of Nowhere, Mexico Honey. Went through a breakup, so she decided to really lean into wide open spaces. Let's keep moving with more new music. This is new from former Austinite Mary Gaucher, now based in Louisiana. Reckoning is the forthcoming record that comes out on the 25th of September, and here's the title track. 2, 3.

surface. I seem about to split. There's smoke on the horizon.

Trampled by Turtles and Jeff Tweedy have teamed up for some good Midwestern energy. And love is everywhere. Beware. Cool tune there. That came out back in June. Gordon Lightfoot from 1972 and Mary Gaucher, title track to the forthcoming record, Reckoning. 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I don't know what it stands for. But anyway, it's coming out on September 25th. Okay, Matt Riley here. Let's keep moving with new music on Folk Alley. This is Laura Cortese. Lucky Water is the forthcoming record, and it was written after nearly a decade of living in Belgium. And this comes out October the 9th. And let's hear Face the Rain.

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Canada's William Prince, talking about Pasadena. Hayden Stern grew up in the Bay Area around the Scottish fiddle scene, but kind of put it up on the shelf, moved to Seattle, and then during COVID took it back down and got back into playing fiddle. And the record, The Morning Dark, comes out September the 18th, and that is Boston Harbor Welcome from Hayden Stern. We had Twisted Pine and Lara Cortese with new stuff, Face the Rain, at the top. Here on Folk Alley, let's keep moving with Pieta Brown. Dreamin' Of is the new record, and this is produced by Bon Iver's S. Carey and Mike Lewis, and is recorded in Justin Vernon's studio. Title track right now, To Dreamin' Of.

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1: This is Folk Alley's Elena C. Every week we add the best in folk and roots music to our library. Here's just a taste of what we've added lately.

Going back to that great record, Step Inside This House with Lyle Lovett and Texas River Song. How you doing? Welcome into Folk Alley. I'm Matt Riley. A little bit later on, some Loudon Wainwright III. I've got Nora Brown caught live for Folk Alley, Tedeschi Trucks Band. And right now, Jason Isbell from the record Foxes in the Snow. This is Eileen.

I didn't leave my apartment. I didn't eat, I didn't speak. But then I found the letter she wrote against the wall behind the bed. It said forever is a dead man's joke.

Go back to 1967 for that one. Doc and Merle Watson, Down the Road. Home Sweet Home, the record. The Brother Brothers in there. We had Allison Russell and Jason Isbell from his acoustic record, Foxes in the Snow. Eileen, the name of that one. Here on Folk Alley, if you like it, support it. That's what I say. If you are not yet a member of this service, but you use it regularly, just go ahead and knock out $10 a month. Make it a monthly donation, a sustaining one, if you will. And the service will stay here and strong. So that's it. All right, thanks. And from I Am the Moon 1, Crescent, part of this big ol' concept series, Tedeschi Trucks Band right now with Hear My Dear.

His classic Dead Skunk from 1972, Loudon Wainwright III, preceded by Meeko Marx and Tedeschi Trucks Band, getting out there, man. Here, my dear. It's Folk Alley. Matt Riley here. And this is something we caught. It's from Beehive Field Recordings, Pewter Sessions at the Hoot. And this was caught live in Olive Bridge, New York, and our partners at Beehive Productions recorded this one. And at the time, just a kid, Nora Brown was, just a teenager, doing this great tune, Morphine.

It's time to celebrate the father of folk. Right now, streaming in Folk Alley's holiday stream, it's a special Woody Guthrie tribute playlist in honor of Guthrie's July birthday. 6 hours of music curated by Woody's daughter, Nora Guthrie, including numerous covers and, of course, plenty of performances by the man himself. 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

Jason Carter and Michael Cleveland there from Carter and Cleveland in the middle of Middle Tennessee. The A's. We also had Jerry Jeff Walker and a tune that was just a big part of my upbringing. Sangria Wine, that Viva Terlingua record from 1973. It was just everywhere. It still kind of is, especially in like Central Texas, kind of near where Terlingua actually is. But the late, great Jerry Jeff Walker. And Nora Brown, caught live, Morphine. We got video on that one. Check it all out in the program section of the website or the YouTube channel. It's all there at folkalley.com. All right, let us keep moving with this one from Lori Lewis. It's a cappella. It's called Trees.

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1: This is Folk Alley's Elena C. Every week, we add the best in folk and roots music to our library. Here's just a taste of what we've added lately.

0: Não.
1: Going back to his first record, The Soul of a City Boy, Jesse Colin Young, Same Old Man, from 1964. How you doing? Welcome into Folk Alley. I'm Matt Riley, and I will be playing you music from Nick Drake a little bit later on, as well as Yola, Kurt Vile, and right now, Finn Reagan. Oh, Avalanche is the record. This album was actually written in Mallorca. It's called Headphones.

Oza Motley with A Key No Será. And that comes from a compilation called Music from the Chocolate Lands. And It Won't Happen Here is the English translation. And it blends Mexican instruments and requinto and violin and a tango flavor as well. It's kind of all in there. It's great. Love Oza Motley. Linda Ronstadt, love her too. Aoife O'Donovan, the best. And Finn Reagan, pretty awesome. Headphones, the name of the song that started our set off from the record Oh Avalanche. And I'm Matt Riley. Hope it's going well. If you like this service and you use it a lot, you should become a member. I dare you. I bet you can't. Doing all the reverse psychology on you. But seriously, you know, in these weird times, it is nice to know we can rely on member support, especially when it comes in the monthly fashion or sustaining way. So if you can do $10 a month, that's the most popular level. We'd love to see you as the next new member, or maybe you have left the church and you need to come back. It's fine. Just go ahead and knock it out. Click the donate button at folkalley.com. While you listen to Nick Drake.

birthday party, courtesy of Lizzie No. We also had Haley Hendricks in there. Nick Drake from 1971, starting us off, Northern Sky off the landmark album Brighter Later. Matt Riley here. How about Kurt Vile covering John Prine?

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Got new songs this week. We have the previously unreleased...

Jake Xerxes Fussell. When I'm Called is the name of the record. And Leaving Here, Don't Know Where I'm Going, name of the tune. We had Yola in there, The Fretless as well. Kurt Vile taking on John Prine's Speed of the Sound of Loneliness at the top. Speed Sound Lonely KV is the EP, which came out in 2020. So Kurt Vile paying tribute to a kindred spirit. On a tivel right now with Real Things on Folk Alley.

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1: 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Here's just a taste of what we've added lately.

0: Arlo Guthrie with an orchestra giving us Goodnight Irene. How you doing? Welcome into Folk Alley. I'm Matt Riley. Coming up, some Bob Dylan, because of course. Bonnie Light, Horseman, Old Man Ludikai, and right now, Jeffrey Foucault. Universal Fire is the record. Here's the title track.
1: Our religion was electric.

some of that country pie. Bob Dylan, right there, from the Bootleg Series Volume 10, which was called Another Self-Portrait, spans 1969 to 1971. We had Lord Huron in there, Nancy Griffith, and Jeffrey Foucault giving us the title track to The Universal Fire to start our set off. Hey, if you like Instagram, we are there. You can check us out, hang out, find out what's going on, get a little inside track as to what's happening here. All right, let's move on. Allison Russell from Live Forever, a tribute to Billy Joe Shaver, great Texas songwriter. And this is Tramp on Your Street.

0: Layla McCalla, Far From Your Web is the name of that tune right there. Bonnie Light Horseman, and at the top, Alison Russell covering Billy Joe Shaver's Tramp on Your Street, and that comes from the collection Live Forever, a tribute to Billy Joe Shaver. Billy Joe Shaver used to come by our studios at KT and KTX back when he was alive, and it was always nerve-wracking because he would say the wildest things, and we would always get complaints, but there was always just this overwhelming entertaining quality about him because he was just his own dude. But he wrote so many great songs that people like Willie Nelson, Waylon Jennings all covered. So check him out if you're unfamiliar. And let's do something we recorded. Let's dig into the archives for Old Man Ludikai, Jonah and the Whale.
1: Maybe we'll keep the sort of pseudo allusions to the Bible going for another tune. This is a song I just had. This is my second time in Tennessee this year already, which is really big for me because I have twin daughters in Nova Scotia and it's getting harder to get away, tear myself away. And I find myself lying in bed looking at the iPhone photos more than is probably right. Yeah, they're awfully sweet. They're 7 months old. But I came down here in January and made my next record, my next full length. I recorded with Tim O'Brien and Mike Bubb and Kenny Malone in Nashville. And it's pretty fun. This is a song from that song about angst in the oil patch in Alberta, Canada. Well, Jonah bore the mark of Cain.

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Mrs. Green from Jim Lauderdale right there. We had I Draw Slow, John Fahey from the compilation The Thousand Incarnations of the Rose, American Primitive Guitar and Banjo, and Night Train to Valhalla from John Fahey. And Old Man Ludikai caught live for Folk Alley, Jonah and the Whale. And if you would like to see more, hear more of our other stuff, I'm pretty sure we don't have video on that one, but we got so much other great stuff at the session section or our YouTube channel, so check it all out. If you're of a mind, and this is Elisa Amador from the Multitudes record, Pasajeras on Folk Alley.

and it's burning low. Only miss the sun when it starts to snow. 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

1989, I was in Manaus with a party of tree huggers, Dr. David Suzuki. And we were to meet up with Sting on the Xingu River, which was a tributary of the Amazon. Had to take a guy out into the suburbs of Manaus, which is a city of about 1.5 million people, about halfway up the Amazon River. Got there about 4 o'clock in the morning and to the Nobo Hotel. And when I got there, I noticed that the two of the letters in the name of the hotel were burned out in the neon sign, so it was like just the No Hotel. And that stuck with me as a song title over the number of years which ensued. And about 3 months ago, I finished the song. It's called The No Hotel.

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1: This is Folk Alley's Elena C. Every week, we add the best in folk and roots music to our library. Here's just a taste of what we've added lately.

That's Rosalie Sorrells, something from 1995 called Borderline Heart, title track there. How you doing? Welcome into Folk Alley. I'm Matt Riley. In a little bit, I'll play you some S.G. Goodman. I've got Trey Burt, Chatham County Line, and right now, Linda Thompson from this great record that came out in 2024 called Proxy Music, where others are singing her songs because she can't, because she has dysphonia, which affected her voice. And so this is friends, family members helping out, in this case a family member, her son, Teddy Thompson, doing Those Damn Roaches.

Trey Burt with Piece of Me. We had S.G. Goodman in there, Tender Kind. Justin Moses, and at the top, Linda Thompson with her son, Teddy. Those Damn Roaches, name checking some other famous songwriting families of their era. Here on Folk Alley, I'm Matt Riley, and this is Del and Dog. Del McCurry and David Dog Grisman teaming up for Walking the Dog.

from her second record, Valley of Hearts Delight. Can't really say it any other way, can you? It's the Valley of Hearts Delight. Margot Silker and Lowland Trail. Kaya Cater in there. And we had Del McCurry and David Grisman, Del and Dog, if you will, walking the dog here on Folk Alley. I'm Matt Riley, and this is Chatham County Line, guitar for Guy Clark.

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That's Naomi Westwater. Cycle and Change, the 2025 record. We hear the title track right there. It's Naomi's third. Bonnie Kulak came out about 1976, or caught live about 1976. You win again. We had Alison Krauss and Union Station in there, and Chatham County Line tipping the cap to Guy Clark with guitar. Here on Folk Alley, Matt Riley here. Let's keep moving with Tanya Elizabeth, who is a fiddle player for the Avett Brothers, but also co-founder of the Ducks. Very accomplished musician, is what I'm trying to say. Storm Season is the record from Tanya Elizabeth, and Who Will Take My Place?

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Going back to 1969 with the band Blind Faith, their self-titled debut, and turns out their only album, English band Blind Faith, Can't Find My Way Home. Vocali's your home for good music streaming 24/7. Thanks for listening this hour. I'm Elena C., and as always, it's my pleasure to be here with you. Jake Xerxes Fussell and his amazing voice, yes, I am a big fan, if you couldn't tell, takes on a traditional folk song coming up before the end of the hour. Jake Xerxes Fussell's got a new album out in September. You get a sneak preview in about 20 minutes. Jess Williamson is a Texas-born singer-songwriter and has a new album coming out in October. It's called A Mile South of Heaven.

That song's called Carmella, Beth Orton on Folk Alley. The Henry Girls are a group from County Donegal in Ireland. You heard Not Your Fight. Ben Harper and Charlie Musselwhite teaming up for Trust You to Dig My Grave. And looking ahead to October, believe it or not, it's when Texas-born singer-songwriter Jess Williamson will release her sixth studio album, October 9th, I think, A Mile South of Heaven. From it, you heard Jess Williamson with Goodbye to All of That. By the by, if you hear something and you're just totally blown away by it, but you miss the name of the artist or the song or the album or anything, find a playlist on our website, folkalley.com. You can also find a playlist once you download our free mobile app. This comes from a compilation album of roots musicians from Malawi. It's Eunice on Folk Alley.

time there, didn't know no better, but I integrated a washateria. He would tell everybody, my grandbaby Mavis,

A song that reminded me of my summers as a child, all the things I got to do growing up during my school vacations in my hometown, and spending summers with my grandparents. That's how the band Lonesome River Band describes that song. A new single came out in June called Summertime. Mavis Staples in that set, down in Mississippi, and a musician with roots in theater and art and music, too, from Malawi, Eunice. It's from a new compilation album, came out in July, Sounds of Malawi, Volume 1. It's a song that struck him as very beautiful. That's how Jake Xerxes Fussell talks about this next song. But he says, just singing the verses, it just wasn't working for me. I couldn't relate to it. So I wound up putting it together with an old English nursery rhyme that I'd been kicking around and created something new. It's a remake of a couple of traditional folk songs, Jake Xerxes Fussell and Rock Island Line.

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from her 2020 EP, Can I Sit With You? That's Sunny War, and She Just Don't Care. Kate McLeod is a fiddler, and you heard the Old Charlestown Pike, an original instrumental from Kate McLeod. That's a new single she released in July. Rainbow Girls offered up Free Wine, and it was a remake of a couple of traditional folk songs to start the set. Jake Xerxes' Fussel and his gorgeous voice with Rock Island Line. That's a real standout from the album he's releasing in September called The Old Beloved Path. Here's Rhiannon Giddens with Carolina Rain.

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